0: in the mix with DJ Thibin.
1: Ipo Priyankavil adiravikkum aadi thallubadi kurainda vilai malivo malivu malivaga vaangida kalyana polivugal Kanjipuram Banaras Bombay Bollywood saringa Punjabi aadingane alli kuvikka vaanga ipo Priyankavukku venkala paathirangal poojai polunga imitation nagengade anaitume namba mudiyada vilai kuraippu kilambunga chavuli kadalana ipo Priyankavukku.